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11: Partly cloudy for this evening as well as overnight with a low of 6. Mostly sunny throughout the day tomorrow with a high of 16. And on Sunday, we're going to see some scattered showers with a high of 16.
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1: Partly cloudy for this evening as well as overnight with a low of 6. Mostly sunny throughout the day tomorrow with a high of 16. And on Sunday, we're going to see some scattered showers with a high of 16.
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0: Now, Moose Weather.
6: Partly cloudy for this evening as well as overnight with a low of 6. Mostly sunny throughout the day tomorrow with a high of 16. And on Sunday, we're going to see some scattered showers with a high of 16.
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6: Partly cloudy for this evening as well as overnight with a low of 6. Mostly sunny throughout the day tomorrow with a high of 16. And on Sunday, we're going to see some scattered showers with a high of 16.
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9: Partly cloudy for this evening as well as overnight with a low of 6. Mostly sunny throughout the day tomorrow with a high of 16. And on Sunday, we're going to see some scattered showers with a high of 16.
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1: Partly cloudy for this evening as well as overnight with a low of 6. Mostly sunny throughout the day tomorrow with a high of 16. And on Sunday, we're going to see some scattered showers with a high of 16.
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18: Partly cloudy for this evening as well as overnight with a low of 6. Mostly sunny throughout the day tomorrow with a high of 16. And on Sunday, we're going to see some scattered showers with a high of 16.
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0: The fall, the leaves change color and fall to the ground. 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
9: Partly cloudy for this evening as well as overnight with a low of 6. Mostly sunny throughout the day tomorrow with a high of 16. And on Sunday, we're going to see some scattered showers with a high of 16.
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7: Currently, partly clear skies and a low of 6. And throughout the day today, it's going to be mostly sunny with a high of 16.
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5: Currently, partly clear skies and a low of 6. And throughout the day today, it's going to be mostly sunny with a high of 16.
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6: Currently, partly clear skies and a low of 6. And throughout the day today, it's going to be mostly sunny with a high of 16.
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0: Now, Moose weather.
9: Currently, partly clear skies and a low of 6. And throughout the day today, it's going to be mostly sunny with a high of 16.
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4: Currently, partly clear skies and a low of 6. And throughout the day today, it's going to be mostly sunny with a high of 16.
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8: Currently, partly clear skies and a low of 6. And throughout the day today, it's going to be mostly sunny with a high of 16.
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0: Now, Moose weather.
5: Currently, partly clear skies and a low of 6. And throughout the day today, it's going to be mostly sunny with a high of 16.
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10: Currently, partly clear skies and a low of 6. And throughout the day today, it's going to be mostly sunny with a high of 16.
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4: Currently, partly clear skies and a low of 6. And throughout the day today, it's going to be mostly sunny with a high of 16.
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4: Now, Moose Weather.
5: Currently, partly clear skies and a low of 6. And throughout the day today, it's going to be mostly sunny with a high of 16.
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3: Currently, partly clear skies and a low of 6. And throughout the day today, it's going to be mostly sunny with a high of 16.
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9: Currently, partly clear skies at a low of 6. And throughout the day today, it's going to be mostly sunny with a high of 16.
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6: Clearing today with a high of 18. It'll be cloudy tonight, down to 5. Clouds on Sunday, 40% chance of showers with a high of 18.
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12: Clearing today with a high of 18. It'll be cloudy tonight, down to 5. Clouds on Sunday, 40% chance of showers with a high of 18.
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6: Clearing today with a high of 18. It'll be cloudy tonight, down to 5. Clouds on Sunday, 40% chance of showers with a high of 18.
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9: Clearing today with a high of 18. It'll be cloudy tonight, down to 5. Clouds on Sunday, 40% chance of showers with a high of 18.
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14: Clearing today with a high of 18. It'll be cloudy tonight, down to 5. Clouds on Sunday, 40% chance of showers with a high of 18.
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7: Hello, it's Mayor Jamie McGarley. 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I'd also like to congratulate Sully on selling out his first headlining show at the Stockey Center on November 13th. 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
12: Clearing today with a high of 18. It'll be cloudy tonight, down to 5. Clouds on Sunday, 40% chance of showers with a high of 18.
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9: Clearing today with a high of 18. It'll be cloudy tonight, down to 5. Clouds on Sunday, 40% chance of showers with a high of 18.

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Good morning. It's Kathy. 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
8: Hello, it's Mayor Jamie McGarvey. 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
14: Clearing today with a high of 18. It'll be cloudy tonight, down to 5. Clouds on Sunday, 40% chance of showers with a high of 18.
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0: 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Good morning. Happy Saturday. It's Kathy. We are live on location at McNabb Furniture at 5 Mall Drive. 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
10: Clearing today with a high of 18. It'll be cloudy tonight, down to 5. Clouds on Sunday, 40% chance of showers with a high of 18.
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0: She's Chantal Kraviatsik on Moose FM. Hi, it's Kathy. Happy Saturday. We're live on location today over at McNabb Furniture at 5 Mall Drive. 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Or you just want to brighten up a room now that our evenings are getting darker a little earlier. 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
6: Clearing today with a high of 18. It'll be cloudy tonight, down to 5. Clouds on Sunday, 40% chance of showers with a high of 18.
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0: 5 long years, he's Colin James on Moose FM, and I'm Kathy. We're live on location today at McNabb Furniture at 5 Mall Drive. 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
13: Clearing today with a high of 18. It'll be cloudy tonight, down to 5. Clouds on Sunday, 40% chance of showers with a high of 18.
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0: 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Hi, it's Kathy. 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
11: Clearing today with a high of 18. It'll be cloudy tonight, down to 5. Clouds on Sunday, 40% chance of showers with a high of 18.

0: Maestro Fresh West on the Moose. Hi, it's Kathy. We're live on location today at McNabb Furniture at 5 Mile Drive. 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

0: 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Hi, it's Kathy. We're live on location today down at McNabb Furniture at 5 Mall Drive. 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
10: Now, Moose weather.
11: Clearing today with a high of 18. It'll be cloudy tonight, down to 5. Clouds on Sunday, 40% chance of showers with a high of 18.
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0: It's Ace of Base on Moose FM. Hi, it's Kathy. We're live on location today at McNabb Furniture at 5 Mile Drive. 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
12: Clearing today with a high of 18. It'll be cloudy tonight, down to 5. Clouds on Sunday, 40% chance of showers with a high of 18.
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0: It's Our Lady Peace on Moose FM. Hi, it's Kathy. 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
5: Hello, it's Mayor Jamie McGarley. On behalf of the town of Parry Sound, congratulations to our own Sully Burrows on winning Breakthrough Artist of the Year at the 2026 Canadian Country Music Awards. I'd also like to congratulate Sully on selling out his first headlining show at the Stockey Center on November 13th. 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

0: It's Doug and the Slags on Moose FM. Hi, it's Kathy. We're live on location today over at McNabb Furniture at 5 Mall Drive, and they close at 4 o'clock today. 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
5: Now, Moose weather.
6: Clearing today with a high of 18. It'll be cloudy tonight, down to 5. Clouds on Sunday, 40% chance of showers with a high of 18.
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13: Clearing today with a high of 18. It'll be cloudy tonight, down to 5. Clouds on Sunday, 40% chance of showers with a high of 18.
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15: Clearing today with a high of 18. It'll be cloudy tonight, down to 5. Clouds on Sunday, 40% chance of showers with a high of 18.
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9: Clearing today with a high of 18. It'll be cloudy tonight, down to 5. Clouds on Sunday, 40% chance of showers with a high of 18.

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16: Clearing today with a high of 18. It'll be cloudy tonight, down to 5. Clouds on Sunday, 40% chance of showers with a high of 18.
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8: Increasing clouds tonight, down to 8. Cloudy tomorrow, chance of showers in the morning, getting up to 16. Sun and cloud on Monday, slight chance of showers with a high of 11.
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7: Hello, it's Mayor Jamie McGarley. 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
5: Increasing clouds tonight, down to 8. Cloudy tomorrow, chance of showers in the morning, getting up to 16. Sun and cloud on Monday, slight chance of showers with a high of 11.
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7: Increasing clouds tonight, down to 8. Cloudy tomorrow, chance of showers in the morning, getting up to 16. Sun and cloud on Monday, slight chance of showers with a high of 11.
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4: Hello, it's Mayor Jamie McGarley. 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
6: Increasing clouds tonight, down to 8. Cloudy tomorrow, chance of showers in the morning, getting up to 16. Sun and cloud on Monday, slight chance of showers with a high of 11.
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0: Now, Moose Weather.
18: Increasing clouds tonight, down to 8. Cloudy tomorrow, chance of showers in the morning, getting up to 16. Sun and cloud on Monday, slight chance of showers with a high of 11.
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8: Increasing clouds tonight, down to 8. Cloudy tomorrow, chance of showers in the morning, getting up to 16. Sun and cloud on Monday, slight chance of showers with a high of 11.
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11: Increasing clouds tonight, down to 8. Cloudy tomorrow, chance of showers in the morning, getting up to 16. Sun and cloud on Monday, slight chance of showers with a high of 11.
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4: Increasing clouds tonight, down to 8. Cloudy tomorrow, chance of showers in the morning, getting up to 16. Sun and cloud on Monday, slight chance of showers with a high of 11.
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1: Rocking out with Brock on the Bonfire Show for Moose FM. The night is underway. We got the fire going, and we're cranking out your favorite rock hits from all the decades to keep things burning right through till midnight. This is the Bonfire Show, and coming up, we're going to hear from Led Zeppelin, CCR, Boston, and more. We're going to kick things off with a band whose frontman just celebrated his 64th birthday. And what is he doing to celebrate? Well, teaming up on a rather kind of out there album, courtesy of Mr. Worldwide Pitbull, who's recruited Bon Jovi, Kiss, Lil Jon, Akon, Enrique Iglesias, and more. But we're going to kick things off with a tune that's more fitting to tonight's theme. It's Blaze of Glory, Bon Jovi on the Moose.